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2: 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Coming up on this show, in the upcoming episode of The Point, airing on NITV at 7:30pm on Tuesday, host JP and guests interrogate black money. And a conversation with co-chair of NAIDOC committee, Stephen Sator. And Jenna Lee, a finalist in the Telstra National Aboriginal and Torres Strait Islander Art Awards. That and more coming up on the program today.
3: Australia Day 1972 saw the first Aboriginal embassy erected outside Parliament.
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5: And they've walked this land so many times before anybody came.
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0: today in the headlines. National NAIDOC Week celebrations are being held across Australia this week to celebrate and recognise the history, culture and achievements of Aboriginal and Torres Strait Islander peoples. Environmentalists are urging the federal and Queensland governments to adopt the UN World Heritage recommendation to limit global warming to 1.5 degrees Celsius. Tasmania will make it illegal to share or threaten to share intimate images without consent. That and more coming up in the news on NITV Radio. National NAIDOC Week celebrations are being held across Australia this week to celebrate and recognise the history, culture and achievements of Aboriginal and Torres Strait Islander peoples. This year's theme is 50 Years of Deadly, celebrating more than five decades of NAIDOC Week. NAIDOC co-chair and Pitjantjatjara Yukjantjatjara and Padjam man Stephen Sartor says NAIDOC Week brings a rich and varied program of events to communities across the country.
1: So many communities have such different ways of celebrating and bringing people together. I mean, we've got some commonalities. We've got flag raisings and marches and local NAIDOC awards all across the country, but we see people getting really creative with their ideas on events, you know, having pets come together and a whole range of things, football carnivals. It's really incredible to see.
0: NAIDOC Week runs from the 5th to the 12th of July. Wiradjuri Elder Norma Ingram says NAIDOC Week is a time for communities to come together and celebrate history, culture and achievements of First Nations people. This year's theme of 50 Years of Deadly honours the First Nations elders, organisers, artists and communities who have built and sustained the NAIDOC movement over five decades. Norma has told NITV past government policies banning the speaking of Indigenous languages had a negative and lasting impact and is important to recognise that the efforts to maintain language and culture.
2: I'm really happy that I'm in a place now where I could be part of teaching my language, Wiradjuri language, because all of that was, well, it was against the law for us to practice. We didn't lose it. It's still all there, and it's just being rejuvenated now, and it's been taught in the schools. That's what NAIDOC's all about for me, is to just continue to showcase our culture. We will embrace the rest of the nation, and we hope that the rest of the nation will embrace us.
0: A warning that this story contains the name of an Indigenous person who has passed. The finalists for the NAIDOC Awards have been announced as the nation marks the 50th year of a week-long celebration for First Nations culture. The finalists across award categories have been revealed ahead of the awards ceremony in Umpatua, Alice Springs, next month. The late Arnie Rhoda Roberts has been named the 2026 Lifetime Achievement Award recipient, while the Person of the Year Award finalists include Arnie Pat Turner, Dr. Lana Leslie Henfling, and Timmy Duggan. Environmentalists are urging the federal and Queensland governments to adopt the UN World Heritage's recommendation to limit global warming to 1.5 degrees Celsius. In its interim decision ahead of a formal meeting at the end of the month, UNESCO has said it won't add the reef to the heritage sites in danger list at this stage. But the committee says it wants to see more action taken to protect the site. Dr. Lisa Schindler from the Australian Marine Conservation Society says there is no need to wait to take action.
3: If you read the decision thoroughly, though, UNESCO has still raised concerns about the threats that are threatening the Great Barrier Reef. They're still worried about climate change, water pollution and fisheries. And if this was really the best result that Australia is saying, then they would have, you know, UNESCO would have told Australia, that's great, you're done, we don't need to see you again. Instead, they've asked Australia to come back in 2 years' time to report back on how they're going addressing these threats.
0: Criminology experts have criticised the Queensland government's latest youth justice proposal, describing it as unnecessary political messaging rather than evidence-based policy. The Christopher Lee government plans to introduce a new offence under its adult crime, adult time laws, requiring children as young as 10 to serve a mandatory jail sentence if they're accused of committing a serious offence while on bail. Premier David Christopher Lee says the reforms are needed to improve community safety. But Griffith University criminologist Nadine Connell says Queensland already has some of Australia's toughest youth bail laws and argues there is little evidence that changes will reduce offending. Tasmania will make it illegal to share or threaten to share intimate images without consent. Consultation is taking place over the coming weeks with a draft bill to be released by the end of the year. The new legislation will cover several kinds of image-based sexual abuse, including so-called revenge porn and AI-generated deepfakes. It's the last jurisdiction in the country to introduce such measures. If you or someone you know wants to talk about sexual assault or harassment, family or domestic violence, call 1-800-RESPECT on 1-800-737-732 or visit www.1800respect.org.au. In an emergency, call 000. New Zealand First Leader Winston Peters has announced a policy to restrict voting rights ahead of the country's election in November. Mr. Peters says under the policy, voting would be limited to those with New Zealand citizenship. The current policy grants voting rights to legal residents living in New Zealand continuously for a year or more, and whose visa does not require them to leave within a certain time frame. Addressing voters at a public meeting in the town of Warkworth in the North Island, Mr. Peters has said he believes the change is needed.
4: General elections should be reserved for those who have made the full legal and civic commitment to this country. Permanent residence gives people the right to live, work, study and build a life in New Zealand. Citizenship is different. Citizenship is not the same. Citizenship is the formal bond of allegiance, belonging, responsibility and democratic authority. New Zealand First believes that distinction should matter again.
0: And now in sport, Socceroo Patrick Beach says he is immensely proud of the team after their exit from the World Cup in a penalty shootout with Egypt on Saturday. Tony Popovic's 26-man squad is the youngest Australia has taken to the tournament, with an average age of 26 years old. Beach has told SBS that the players on the team built a strong connection during the preparation for the World Cup, and it has set the stage for what comes next.
5: It was devastating. You know, a lot of the boys, it's really emotional in there. We've given everything. Nearly all of us have been here for almost 2 months now in the US, you know, preparing. Everything's been together. So it's been close in there. We've been emotional, like I said, but real positive as well. You know, looking forward, we've got a young team and we've showed a lot of positivity and growth through this tournament and just what exactly Australian football has and will become. A lot to look forward to. Really proud of the whole team and the staff and everyone involved because, we gave it one hell of a shot.
0: And now for a look at today in the weather. Perth is seeing a shower or two at 20. Adelaide is partly cloudy at 15. Melbourne, sunny at 15. Hobart is sunny at 12. Canberra is cloudy at 12. Sydney is seeing showers at 17. Wollongong, showers at 16. And Newcastle, showers at 18. Brisbane is seeing possible showers at 20. Cairns, a shower or two at 26. And Darwin is sunny at 32. And that wraps up the latest in news, sport and weather. 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
1: 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In the newest episode of the And the topic for the newest episode is Black Money. In this special episode of The Point, John Paul Jahnke is in Canberra to speak to financial experts, government ministers, and our most outspoken Indigenous senators, including Malindari McCarthy, Julian Lisa, Lydia Thorpe, Jacinta Nampanjita Price, and Kerri-Ann Little. Tackling questions like where do the dollars go, who's keeping track, but are also the numbers correct, what outcomes should we expect to see, and so forth. NITV Radio speaks with JP ahead of Tuesday's episode. Hear from him now. Yama, you're listening to NITV Radio. The Point airs Tuesdays at 7:30 p.m. discussing relevant issues and intriguing topics happening in and around Aboriginal and Torres Strait Islander conversations. We catch up with host of The Point, John Paul Jahnke, ahead of the next episode to give us a little bit more insight. Thanks for jumping on and having a chat with us today, JP.
2: Always love my NITV Radio and coming on and having a chat. Thanks for having me.
1: So the next episode is about black money. Can you tell us about this conversation? What is this episode about?
2: Yeah, black money is, as the title says, it's about money to Aboriginal and Torres Strait Islander people and communities. And it really starts off with rebutting a myth, and a myth that has been around for a long time, but since the 2023 referendum has really been amplified across social media and across conservative media in this country. And that is that Aboriginal and Torres Strait Islander people receive $30 billion worth of investment by the federal government. And in fact, some suggest that figure is as high as $40 billion or $50 billion. So that figure has been amplified in a way that saying, you know, where is that black money going? This is how much we spend on First Nations people. We need an audit of where this money is going because we're not seeing the outcomes for this $30, $40, $50 billion investment. So we want to track the origins of that figure and outline what is actually involved in that figure. Is it actually $30 billion or is it way less?
1: And for this week, who are the guests who are contributing to this conversation?
2: Yeah, so we based our episode tonight around Parliament House because that's where all the money comes from. The money is allocated by the federal government across Australia. So we have the opportunity to talk to the Minister for Indigenous Australians, Malindari McCarthy. We talked to the Shadow Minister, Julian Lisa. We talked to Senator Jacinta Price, Senator Kerri-Ann Little, and also Senator Lydia Thorpe. So we get their views on black money and Indigenous expenditure and get them to outline what they think the improvement in terms of expenditure to Indigenous communities. But we also talk to a few other groups. We talk to community members who also say, you know, we want to know where the money goes that is being spent in Aboriginal communities, because for a lot of Aboriginal organisations, they see the money going to non-Indigenous organisations and they're unaware of the services they provide to that Indigenous community. So they're saying, we actually want a more transparent process to know who's getting what and what services they are providing to our communities. We also talk to First Nations Economics, which is a group that really looks at investment and economics around Indigenous communities. And they really help us break down that figure of $30 billion. So you might have heard of late, you know, politicians saying, we spend $30 billion on Aboriginal people and yet we fail to close the gap. So we unpack that figure. Is it actually $30 billion? And the advice that we get and the comments that we get is that $30 billion is a breakup of services that all Australians get, in services like Medicare, like defence. So all Australians are entitled to that investment. Of that $30 billion, only $7 billion is direct expenditure to Indigenous communities. which is money that's redirected from mainstream government departments into specific Aboriginal expenditure. So really, they're breaking down the myth of this $30 billion to say it's not $30 billion or $40 or $50 billion, because that is money that is spent to all Australians. It's actually a smaller amount, and we don't need to look at the amount. What we need to look at is, do Aboriginal people have a partnership or a say in where that money and that priority is going?
3: And for this episode, were there any perspectives that were really interesting when you were having the conversations?
2: There were some interesting perspectives. There's been, I think, during the referendum and the last election campaign, the opposition and some of the more conservative elements of our political system have said, look, we need an audit. We need an audit of all Indigenous expenditure to know where it's going. Is it getting the outcomes we want? There sort of has been some hints of, you know, fraud and misappropriation of that money. And we spoke to community organisations, and in fact, they supported more transparency, and in fact, some supported audits of that investment, because they want to know where the money goes as well, because they're not seeing it at a community level, and they're saying, look, there is money going to non-Indigenous organisations when we've got Indigenous organisations, community organisations who run similar programs that are struggling for investment, they're struggling for finances to deliver the services to their own people. So they sort of support an audit in some capacity to actually find out where the money goes and who is being funded to provide services in their community. There's finance transparency, but there's also, I think, a level of Aboriginal people want to self-determine their priorities, and they want to be in charge of those priorities and the delivery of those services into their own communities. Because at the moment, they're being blamed for failures in closing the gap. They're being blamed for failures in that investment by the federal government to not helping to close the gap. So they're kind of saying, look, if we're being blamed, we might as well be in charge of the investment, because if we determine the solution and we are part of the solution, then that has real positive impacts on our people and our communities.
3: What do you hope audiences consider from this conversation this week?
2: I think audiences need to consider the complexities when it comes to Indigenous expenditure, that it's not just an additional amount of money that the government prints and gives to Aboriginal people because they're Aboriginal people. It's actually money that is allocated to all Australians. Aboriginal people in remote and really remote places have unique needs, and there are high costs of living in those places. So that money is allocated based on that need. It's not based on their race, it's based on their need. So more Australians need to appreciate that money is actually based already on need and not on race.
3: And whilst I have you on the phone, is there anything that you wanted to mention?
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3: Well, I want to thank you for jumping on and talking with us today, JP.
2: Yeah, thanks for the chat. Always great to chat.
3: That was John Paul Jahnke talking to us ahead of the next episode of The Point. 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I'm Nairi Pakai. 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
1: 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Happy NAIDOC to all those celebrating, commemorating, and taking time to connect. NITV Radio recently connected with the co-chair of the NAIDOC committee with 15 years' experience in marketing, events, and project management. He believes that by celebrating and embracing Indigenous cultures, we bring all Australians together, and brings that vision to the NAIDOC committee. Stephen Sator shares a little bit more about the planning, the process of working in the committee, and what deadly events are being held for this year's National NAIDOC Awards, and also for Alice Springs, like the NAIDOC Ball. Have a listen to this chat with Stephen. 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
5: Can you share a little bit about this year's theme? It's 50 years of Deadly. NAIDOC has had like a long history that even predates that 50 years with like officially recognizing the celebration, the change in name and adding like significant dates of we've like, you know, it's been 50 years. Important things have happened in that 50 years adding to NAIDOC. What does this 50 years of Deadly represent for us?
4: Well, we really wanted to take a moment to not just talk about 50 years as an anniversary and looking back, but an opportunity to talk about how NAIDOC has grown into the movement it is today and the people that have built it, since 1938 when it was a day of observance. And so much work and love has gone into, get it to the positive celebration that it is now. So that's what the 50 years of Deadly is really about. It's let's take a minute, but also let's start thinking about what NAIDOC looks like into the future. We know that people and communities are celebrating NAIDOC all different times throughout the year, which is awesome to see. And we're, introducing new things like NAIDOC Pride so we can celebrate our LGBTQIA plus community as well. It's ever growing and expanding to be a positive force of good for our mob.
5: So you talk about working in community, working with lots of communities to be able to throw these events. Do you have any personal reflections on NAIDOC and any past NAIDOCs that really stand out?
4: Every year there's something or some little story that, always pops up in my head. But I suppose from my co-chair role and just being in the community, seeing all the different ways that that communities will put on events in their own unique ways is really amazing. And I think that's one of the strengths of NAIDOC is that no two celebrations are the same. You've got the desert, the sea, and everywhere else in between. It's just amazing to see all the different ways that people do things.
5: What are the events and plans that are happening for you that you're involved with?
4: I'm spending the whole week in Alice, so I get to go back home and see my family and just be with the community. So beginning on Monday, we've got a community march that's going to go through Alice, and then we've got an education panel and forum, which is going to be really awesome. And then throughout the week, we've got like Golden Oldies, a luncheon, we've got a colour fun run for the kids, which is going to be freezing, but at least they're running and not me, so I'll be all rugged up. We're going to go visit some communities around Alice, which I'm really looking forward to. And we've got the local Mbantwa Alice Springs NAIDOC Awards as well, which we're going to be a part of, so that's going to be really fun.
5: For this year, the late Aunty Rhoda Roberts is being honoured. She's being awarded the Lifetime Achievement Award. Why is it significant that this award is going to the late Aunty Rhoda Roberts?
4: For me personally, I had so many moments where I got to spend with Aunty Rhoda and learn from her and just be inspired by her. I think anyone that got to spend time with her just walked away feeling empowered and felt like you just learned something and you've just been touched by greatness. So when we were going through the

0: nomination process for all the awards, we thought it was really timely. Number one, we were struck that she hasn't already won this award. And we just thought it was absolutely time that we honoured her with, Lifetime Achievement Award. So we've gone through the process and we had selected her, and then obviously, unfortunately, she had passed away. But we still felt that it was really important that we still celebrate her as much as possible, and help people that may never have had the privilege or honour to meet her to hear a little bit about her story and how much impact she's made on our communities all across the country and internationally.
1: Different states and communities throw official NAIDOC balls. How is the Alice Springs NAIDOC ball coming along?
0: Really, really good. So the National NAIDOC ball, we've pushed, postponed to the 15th of August, but it's still really important that we're a part of the local Alice Awards and celebrate the local champions and heroes and all the mums that are doing great work in that community. Yeah, so the Alice Springs Local NAIDOC Awards is going to be happening on the 11th of July. At the Convention Centre there in Alice. And then the National NAIDOC Awards will be again in Alice on the 15th of August. And tickets will go on sale very shortly.
1: And for people who want to attend any of these NAIDOC Awards or NAIDOC dinners, where can they go for more information? How can they stay in the know?
0: Yeah, so you can follow us on socials and visit our website, naidoc.org.au. We've got events and things happening right across the country listed on our website. But also, I think, just being on social media, you'll find guaranteed there's going to be something happening in your area that you'll be able to go and attend. And I extend that out to non-Indigenous people too, that this is such an amazing opportunity for you to learn and engage with your local Aboriginal community.
1: I want to thank you for coming on and sharing with us today, Steve.
0: Thank you so much for having me. Just again, say happy NAIDOC to everybody. Stay safe, have great celebrations, and enjoy being with mob.
1: That was Steve Sator, co-chair of the NAIDOC committee. I'm Nari Pakai. 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
1: 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The Telstra National Aboriginal and Torres Strait Islander Awards have been finalists have been announced for them. NITV Radio speaks with one of the finalists, Jenna Lee. Jenna's work is predominantly sculptural with heavy influences of historical documentation and records. She shares with us about her practice and the work submitted in the NATSIAS, as well as next steps. Have a listen to this chat with Jenna Lee.
9: Yama, you're listening to NITV Radio. The Telstra National Aboriginal and Torres Strait Islander Awards is Australia's longest running and most prestigious Indigenous art awards, celebrating the work of First Nation artists. Today, we're joined by Jenna Lee, one of the finalists in the 2026 Telstra Awards, showing at the Museum and Art Gallery of Northern Territory in Darwin. Thanks for jumping on and chatting with us today, Jenna.
10: Thank you so much for having me.
9: Can you give yourself a little bit of an introduction? Who are you? Where are you from? Who's your mob?
10: I'm Larrakia Kurrajari Waterman woman, but I'm currently based in Melbourne on the lands of the Kulin Nations. And been practicing making art for about 7 years now and always love the Natsia Telstra season. It's always like so much fun. And everyone kind of comes up to Darwin and it's great.
9: You've been announced as one of the finalists, joining about like 60 other artists. Can you give us a little insight in the type of art that you create? What is your practice?
10: So I work almost exclusively, kind of broadly with paper. When I'm not working in like photography or film, I'm making normally 3D objects or installations out of paper, and the paper I use is usually really important and carries a lot of the meaning. So really broadly, I've worked with things like Aboriginal word dictionaries that don't say where words come from, that kind of homogenize and group us together. I've worked with my own family's migration documents. So we also have Chinese, Japanese, Filipino, Irish and Scottish heritage. So I've kind of looked at how people have traveled and made landscapes and objects out of migration documents, as well as kind of mostly paper that is, I kind of consider like remnants of colonization, that these things kind of carry these histories of either like loss of language or removal of people, but that are actually still current relevant. So a lot of the books I use are still in print. You could go to, you know, any big bookstore and probably buy a copy. So I'm trying to kind of look at the history of this continent while also reminding people that these are things that are still ongoing, that they're not actually kind of in the past generations ago, that, you know, language loss and language revival is still very much like present for us.
9: The art that you create from paper is significant with the documents and texts that you use, and it requires a fair bit of research as well as the physical time you spend in creating your sculptural forms. How have you developed this style of like art making process?
10: Oh, it's a great question. I think when I first sat down and decided like I really needed to make art, it was something I felt like I wanted to process things and work through, you know, looking at the world around me. I kind of had to do a bit of reflecting because I knew that regardless of what I made, it would be Larrakia art, like by in making it. So I had to like really sit down and think about myself and who I am. I have been a book and print designer for, you know, 13, 15 years now. So books and paper have always been a part of my life. But growing up, my mum, who's my non-Indigenous parent, was a stay-at-home mum, but she's also an educator, like a high school teacher. So she spent a lot of our childhood with like really enriching activities at home. And a lot of what we did were things like paper pulping, recycled paper making, collage, paper mache, kind of all of these really like paper-based at-home crafts. And so I kind of realized that actually, if I was to look at the world around me, books made a lot of sense to be able to create, I guess, art that was something that could be truly from me, but then I could use Larrakia culture and language and the lessons from my father to kind of work out what I wanted to make. But I was really conscious of making sure that I was making art that was, I guess, like true to me, and never wanting to kind of look at other mobs or rip off other mobs for their way of art making. So that's kind of where I landed.
9: Just being selected in the Telstra Art Awards is a huge achievement in itself. And for people who don't know, with the Telstra Awards, this submission requires that the work's never been seen before, that it's not been photographed, it's not living online, and it hasn't been submitted anywhere. What's it like to create artworks that need to have some sort of secrecy, but like, you know, there's a lot of anticipation for people to see it? Though your work has been announced as a finalist, the public haven't seen it, so it's still in judgment. What's it feel like to wait?
10: Oh, it's always so exciting. It's such an interesting one. And now that I'm an artist kind of almost full time, in previous years when I've been a finalist, I maybe wasn't making as much art, so it was easier to kind of make specifically for this deadline. But I think for this, you're making for it. You kind of sit down and think, okay, the Telstra is coming up, the Natsia is coming up, I want to make an artwork, and you're kind of making for it. And I think that that's really exciting. So when people go and see it, it's kind of all this art in a space that has been almost created exclusively for this award, because you're right, it doesn't exist anywhere else and kind of hasn't been seen. And sometimes that is hard because, you know, when you're making work, especially I guess the way I make work is quite time consuming, I really have to set aside time to make for this, which I think is really beautiful. And I think there's always the opportunity for me to make something a little bit outside of everything else that I'm working on. So I can't wait for people to see it. I can't wait to see it installed. I know it opens this weekend and I can't wait to see photos.
9: And 2026 has actually been a huge year for you, not just with this announcement. By the way, congratulations. But also you've had artwork come out on the Trans, part of the Rising Festival in Melbourne, as well as you're going to India.
10: Yes, the Fest People's Art Trams in Melbourne is such a huge honour because, you know, six artists every year have artworks translated onto tram decals and then it stays on the tracks for a year. And that's so exciting. And I think anyone who knows Melbourne or has visited Melbourne, the trams are very iconic. It's kind of one of the beautiful things about this city. And so to be included in that has been so much fun. And yes, actually, I spent the morning packing works because I'm about to leave for Singapore for 3 months and then India slightly a little bit after that. And it's fortunately from Singapore to Darwin to be there for the Natsia opening and the Darwin Aboriginal Art Fair and all the beautiful things that happen in August. I'm actually coming back to Darwin just for that, for a few nights, and I will stay with my youngest sibling while I'm there. And I'm just, it's been a really big year, but very exciting and so many like beautiful things to be a part of with other mob. I think that's been what's been so nice about this year is, you know, the trip to India is on an exchange where, you know, other artists are going as well. And I always really love projects and trips like that where you get to be around other artists, and the trams was absolutely like that, like so many beautiful events and launches for all of us artists where we all got to spend time together, which was really nice.
9: For anyone who wants to see this work or to follow you on your art journey, where can they go? Where can they find you?
10: Oh, definitely Instagram. I'm desperate need of updating my website, but on Instagram I'm jenna.mlee, L-E-E, and that's kind of where everything happens for me. But I've been packing and preparing works this morning to send to Boorloo, Perth, where I've got a solo show opening in September, so I've been really excited about that, and it's so wonderful to have works kind of heading over to the West Coast to be showing there. And of course, up at the Telstra Natsia, it is such a fun week up there. And so I'm really excited to be able to see not only my work, but all the other finalists' work and see like the conversations that the works will be having together.
11: Well, I want to thank you for speaking with us at NITV Radio today, Jenna.
10: Thank you so much for having me. It's always so fun.
11: That was Jenna Lee, finalist in the Telstra National Aboriginal and Torres Strait Islander Art Awards. The full exhibition will be showing at the Museum and Art Gallery of Northern Territory in Darwin from the 27th of June to the 24th of January 2027. I'm Nairi Pakai. 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
1: How about fishful thinking? Nah, too cute. C'est la vie. Would be better if I was French.
0: Boat U has a boat covered by GEICO, with added 24/7 access to the largest towing fleet on the water. 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
1: Fantastic voyage. 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
0: Plus, GEICO can help Boat U cover what's on board, too.
1: 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Or barely awake. 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I should do this for a living.
0: It feels good to be Boat U. It feels good to GEICO.

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